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1: 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Addressing Indian diaspora in Paris last night, Mr. Modi said there was a time when relations between countries were determined solely by trade. But today, trust has become just as important alongside trade.
2: Har desh reliable supply chain chahta hai. 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
1: Mr. Modi further said the country is investing across sectors that will drive growth, innovation and opportunity for generations to come. He said that this is a defining period in India's journey where aspirations are reaching new heights. Mr. Modi said that at the G7's meeting in Evian, he emphasized the importance of partnerships based on trust. Prime Minister said India's message to the G7 summit was clear that global governance will only be effective when it is inclusive. Earlier, Modi was welcomed with the message Bonjour Modi or Hello Modi and chants of Bharat Mata Ki Jai. The Indian community in France gathered in large numbers chanting slogans of Modi Modi and Bharat Mata Ki Jai. Prime Minister Narendra Modi has left for New Delhi after concluding his successful and productive visit to Paris, marking the third leg of his two-nation visit to France and Slovakia. In a social media post, Mr. Modi said that the India-France friendship will become even stronger in the times to come as he concludes his visit to France. Prime Minister said, "This visit to France has been extensive when it comes to engagement and outcomes." French President Emmanuel Macron recorded a special farewell video message in Hindi for PM Modi as he was wrapping up his trip to France.
3: Priye Mitre Narendra, Mujhe Bahut Khushi, Hui Aapka Nice, Evian, aur Paris. Main ise saath daure ke liye swagat karte. France aur Bharat ki dosti hamara hai. I hope it was correct, but my dear Narendra, dear Prime Minister, I wanted to thank you so much for your friendship. France loves you. I'm so happy you are with so many friends in Paris before leaving and going back to Delhi. I come to visit you in next February, but you are my true friend. We love you. Take care.
1: President Draupadi Murmu will attend a program marking International Sickle Cell Day in Omkareshwar, Madhya Pradesh today. After that, she will travel to Rairangpur in Odisha, where she will inaugurate several development projects. These include a medical camp organized by AIIMS Bhubaneswar, a mega rural piped water supply scheme for mining affected villages, the Matru Shakti Bhavan of the Brahma Kumaris, and a special circuit house. As part of the next phase of her visit, President Murmu and Prime Minister Narendra Modi will visit Pahadpur village in Odisha's Mayurbhanj district tomorrow. Agriculture and Farmers Welfare Minister Shivraj Singh Chauhan has approved large-scale procurement of pulses and oil seeds at the minimum support price for four states. The ministry said that the procurement will be undertaken under the price support scheme in Tamil Nadu, Gujarat, Uttar Pradesh and Haryana. Uttar Pradesh has emerged as the biggest beneficiary under the approvals for the summer 2026 season. In Gujarat, procurement of 18,250 metric tons of moong has been approved for the summer 2026 season. The minister also

0: approved an enhancement in the Moong procurement limit for Tamil Nadu under the Rabi marketing season 2025-26 from 885 metric tons to 990 metric tons. Mr. Chauhan approved procurement of 2,115 metric tons of Moong during the summer 2026 season for Haryana. In FIFA World Cup, Czechia were held 1-1 by South Africa in Group A match at the Atlanta Stadium in United States last night. And that is the end of this news bulletin.
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2: India believes that in this era of disruption, technology must deliver for all. Let us take the example of AI. AI must improve lives, widen access, drive growth, and also help us sustain a healthy planet. Our participation at the AI Country Partner at Vivatech 2026 reflects this very vision.
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0: Prime Minister Narendra Modi says India is emerging as a trusted and stable partner to the world amid global uncertainty and disruption. Prime Minister Modi to disburse incentives worth 2,400 crore rupees under Pradhan Mantri Viksit Bharat Rozgar Yojana in New Delhi today. Government approves large-scale procurement of pulses and oil seeds at minimum support price for Tamil Nadu, Gujarat, Uttar Pradesh and Haryana. President Draupadi Murmu to attend program marking International Sickle Cell Day in Omkareshwar, Madhya Pradesh today. US lifts naval blockade of Iranian ports as part of agreement between the two countries. And in hockey, India beat Uruguay 3-2, registering their third consecutive win to storm into semi-finals of FIH Women's Cup in New Zealand. Prime Minister Narendra Modi has said that India is emerging as a trusted partner to the world. Addressing the Indian diaspora in Paris last night, Mr. Modi said there was a time when relations between countries were determined solely by trade, but today, trust has become just as important alongside trade.
1: Har desh reliable supply chain chahta hai. 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
0: Mr. Modi further said the country is investing across sectors that will drive growth, innovation and opportunity for generations to come. Mr. Modi added that at the G7 meeting in Evian, he emphasized the importance of partnerships based on trust. He said India's message to the G7 summit was clear that global governance will only be effective when it is inclusive. Moreover, Mr. Modi said he arrived in France when his government had completed 12 years and India has witnessed transformative growth across sectors in these years.
1: 12 साल के इस कालखंड में भारत का जीडीपी दोगुना हुआ है, एयरपोर्ट की संख्या दोगुनी हुई है, यूनिवर्सिटीज की संख्या भी दोगुनी हो गई है, हाईवे कंस्ट्रक्शन की स्पीड 3 गुना बढ़ गई है और मेट्रो नेटवर्क 4 गुना बड़ा हो गया है.
0: Earlier, the Indian community in France welcomed Prime Minister Modi with the message Bonjour Modi or Hello Modi and chants of Bharat Mata Ki Jai. Prime Minister Modi has left for New Delhi after concluding his successful and productive visit to Paris, marking the third leg of his two-nation visit to France and Slovakia. In a social media post, Mr. Modi said that the India-France friendship will become even stronger in the times to come as he concludes his visit to France. French President Emmanuel Macron also recorded a special farewell video message in Hindi for Prime Minister Modi as he was wrapping up his trip to France.
2: Priye Mitre Narendra, mujhe bahut khushi hui aapka Nice, Evian aur Paris. Main isse saath ve daure ke liye swagat karte. France aur Bharat ki dosti amarai. I hope it was correct, but my dear Narendra, dear Prime Minister, I wanted to thank you so much for your friendship. France loves you. I'm so happy you are with so many friends in Paris before leaving and going back to Delhi. I come to visit you in next February, but you are my true friend. We love you. Take care.
0: Our correspondent covering the Prime Minister's visit to Paris has filed this report.
3: Referring to Bharat Innovates in Nice and VivaTech 2026 in Paris, he said the world is witnessing India's growing innovation strength. At the VivaTech Summit, the Prime Minister called on global innovators to work with India and deliver for all, stressing that technology must benefit everyone. During the visit, India and France deepened cooperation in trade, technology and global security. French CEOs from Saint-Gobain, Mistral AI and CMA CGM expressed confidence in India's growth story and announced plans for greater engagement in manufacturing, artificial intelligence and green maritime infrastructure. Earlier, French President Emmanuel Macron thanked Prime Minister Modi in Hindi through a social media message. Foreign Secretary Vikram Misri said the visit significantly strengthened the India-France partnership across key sectors. Mahesh

0: Kopre, Akashwani News, Paris, France.
1: Prime Minister Narendra Modi will disburse incentives worth 2,400 crore rupees under Pradhan Mantri Vikasit Bharat Rozgar Yojana in New Delhi today. This incentive has supported the creation of 15 lakh employment opportunities across the country. Labour and Employment Minister Dr. Mansukh Mandaviya said that since August last year, more than 63 lakh employees have been brought into the formal workforce under the scheme, of whom nearly 30% are women, a report.
2: The scheme has been designed to encourage both workers and employers to participate in the formal economy. Under the scheme, first-time employers are eligible for an incentive of up to 15,000 rupees, gaining crucial support as they enter the workforce. Employers generating additional employment are eligible for incentives of up to 3,000 rupees per month per additional employee. The Pradhan Mantri Viksit Bharat Rozgar Yojana came into effect on August 1st last year with the objective of promoting employment generation, enhancing employability and expanding social security coverage across all sectors of the economy with a special emphasis on the manufacturing sector. It aims to facilitate the creation of over 3.5 crore jobs across the country over a period of 2 years. Priya Mondal, Akashwani News, Delhi.
1: Agriculture and Farmers Welfare Minister Shivraj Singh Chauhan has approved large-scale procurement of pulses and oil seeds at the minimum support price for Tamil Nadu, Gujarat, Uttar Pradesh and Haryana. Uttar Pradesh has emerged as the biggest beneficiary with procurement of 48,298 metric tons of moong, 97,970 metric tons of urad and 41,718 metric tons of groundnut. Approved for the state.
3: Uttar Pradesh, Chhattisgarh, Tamil Nadu and Gujarat have been permitted to procure moong, masoor and urad. This procurement will take place at the minimum support price MSP. The decision over Madhya Pradesh will be taken after consulting the state government.
1: This is Akashwani giving you the news. For quick news updates round the clock, follow us on our X handle at AIR News Alerts. And for details of stories and more, log on to our website www.newsonair.gov.in and download News on AIR app. President Draupadi Murmu will attend a program marking International Sickle Cell Day in Omkareshwar, Madhya Pradesh today. This day is observed annually to raise global awareness about sickle cell disease, SCD. It highlights the struggles of patients and advocates for better research, funding and equitable treatment worldwide. After concluding her visit to Madhya Pradesh, President Murmu will arrive in Odisha this afternoon on a two-day visit to her home state. More from our correspondent.
4: President Draupadi Murmu will arrive in Odisha this afternoon on a two-day visit to her home state. During her stay in Mayurbhanj district, the president will participate in a series of programs focused on public welfare, rural development and tribal empowerment. At Trairangpur, she will visit a health camp organized by AIIMS Bhubaneswar and inaugurate a mega integrated rural piped water supply project that will provide safe drinking water to 113 mining affected villages in Kusumi block. She will also inaugurate the Brahma Kumaris Matrushakti Bhavan, a new special circuit house and the newly created Trairangpur Police District. Tomorrow, Prime Minister Narendra Modi will join the President in Mayurbhanj. The two leaders will address a massive public gathering at Trairangpur to mark the completion of 2 years of Odisha government and dedicate several key development projects to the people. Prakash Das for Akashwani News, Trairangpur.
1: India has undergone a remarkable transformation driven by the principles of Sabka Saath, Sabka Vikas, Sabka Vishwas and Sabka Prayas under the visionary leadership of Prime Minister Modi in the last 12 years. Akashwani News brings you a special feature, 12 Saal Vishwas Ke Vikas Ke Jan Kalyan Ke. Today, we focus on the steps taken by the government to transform the Northeast. A report.
5: When it comes to nation building, leaving the Northeast neglected is impossible in New India. This region was once identified only by violence, blockades and neglect. But Prime Minister Narendra Modi's government changed this. Over the past 12 years, the Prime Minister himself has visited the Northeast more than 83 times. Connectivity of remote and hilly regions with the national mainstream has increased in this period. This has resulted in increased tourism and created greater local

0: income opportunities. Over 47,270 crore rupees have been spent under the Pradhan Mantri Gram Sadak Yojana, and more than 46,290 kilometers of rural roads have been constructed. 8 new greenfield airports have been developed over the past 12 years. There were 9 such airports in 2014, and the number has now increased to 17. Under the Uran scheme, 90 routes and 12 airports and heliports have been operationalized. Over 4,170 kilometers of railway lines were electrified in the northeastern region. 100% railway electrification has been achieved in Arunachal Pradesh, Meghalaya, Nagaland, Tripura and Mizoram. For the first time since independence, the first freight train reached Manipur in 2022 and the first freight train reached Meghalaya in 2023. The first train reached Mizoram in 2025. Talking to Akashwani News, Principal of Itanagar's Dera Natung Government College, Dr. M.Q. Khan said that air connectivity has improved in Arunachal Pradesh.
1: 2014 के पहले एयर कनेक्टिविटी नहीं थी.
2: Before 2014, there was no air connectivity. But now, air connectivity has been established and people are able to reach Delhi from Itanagar in 2.5 to 3 hours. Road connectivity, which was previously inadequate or limited to single lane roads, has now been upgraded to 4-lane highways.
1: अभी 4-laning हो गई है.
0: Meanwhile, a total of 6,600 crore rupees has been allocated under PM Divine scheme, accelerating the development of the Northeast. Talking to Akashwani News, a Guwahati local said that road and air connectivity have improved in the region.
3: Modi government ka ye 10 saal bahut acha se paar hua hai.
4: The 10 years of Modi government have passed very well and the condition of roads has improved significantly. Now we can travel long distances much more quickly and connectivity to villages has also improved. Therefore, we are very happy.
0: Today, under Prime Minister Narendra Modi's leadership, Ashtalakshmi, the 8 states of the Northeast, are writing a new story of development. Suparna Saikya, Akashwani News, Delhi.
5: The United States has lifted its maritime blockade on vessels entering and leaving Iranian ports and coastal areas. U.S. Central Command has said that all enforcement operations have been halted in line with President Donald Trump's directive. And in hockey, India defeated Uruguay 3-2, registering their third consecutive win in the FIH Women's Nations Cup in New Zealand yesterday. With this victory, India stormed into the semi-finals by finishing on top of Pool A. India will now face Chile in the semis tomorrow. And now, for a look at today's newspapers, it's over to Tanvi Khurana.
6: Thank you, Sunil. The signing of the peace accord between the US and Iran finds front page coverage in dailies today. Trump Pezeshkian signed preliminary peace accord, headlines the Statesman, while the Indian Express headline reads, deal ending war gives Iran critical economic lifeline. The Times of India leads with the headline, Versailles the second, Trump rushes where historians would dread to tread. In Paris, Prime Minister Modi has asserted that AI, that is artificial intelligence, means all-inclusive for us and dubbed India a tech hub, writes the Asian Age. And finally, the Indian Express reports that a massive 1,200-year-old oak tree in Sherwood Forest in Nottinghamshire, England, which is said to have once sheltered Robin Hood, has died. And with that, it's back to you, Sunil.
5: Thank you, Tanvi. And now, before we end the bulletin, the headlines once again. Prime Minister Narendra Modi says India is emerging as a trusted and stable partner to the world amid global uncertainty and disruption. Prime Minister Modi to disburse incentives worth 2,400 crore rupees under Pradhan Mantri Vikasit Bharat Rozgar Yojana in New Delhi today. Government approve large-scale procurement of pulses and oil seeds at minimum support price for Tamil Nadu, Gujarat, Uttar Pradesh and Haryana. President Draupadi Murmu to attend program marking International Sickle Cell Day in Omkareshwar, Madhya Pradesh today. US lifts naval blockade of Iranian ports as part of agreement between the two countries. And in hockey, India beat Uruguay 3-2, registering their third consecutive win to storm into semi-finals of FIH Women's Cup in New Zealand. And with that, we end the morning news. Have a nice day.

Union Minister for Finance and Corporate Affairs Nirmala Sitharaman is visiting Meghalaya today and tomorrow. Mizoram's Zoram People's Movement secures first ever representation in Rajya Sabha as party leader K. Laltuang Kima elected to lone upper house seat. NEET UG examination will be conducted at 10 centres across Tripura on Sunday. The news in detail. Union Minister for Finance and Corporate Affairs Nirmala Sitharaman is visiting Meghalaya today and tomorrow. Today morning, Sitharaman will inaugurate the Northeast largest organic spice processing unit in Rebhoy district before attending a conference on leveraging externally aided projects in northeastern states in Shillong and laying off foundation stone for various externally aided projects worth 1,200 crore rupees. Tomorrow, the union minister will inaugurate the Jowai Nathyang Kiriap Khanduli Road in West Jayantia Hills district to be followed by an interaction with students of Kiang Nangba Government College in Jowai, besides a visit to Nathyang Monolith Heritage Site and other programs in Shillong. In Mizoram, the ruling Zoram's People Movement has secured its first ever representation in Rajya Sabha as party leader K. Laltuang Kima was elected to the lone upper house seat yesterday. Laltuang Kima secured 26 out of 36 votes polled, defeating Lothang Sneng Mar of the opposition Mizo National Front, who secured 10 votes cast by her party's legislators. Three legislators abstained from voting, including two BJP MLAs and one Congress legislator, while one ZPM legislator was unable to vote due to health reasons. The outgoing Rajya Sabha member is K. Vandalvena of the MNF. Laltuang Kima is currently the member secretary of the ZPM's Political Affairs Committee and party's official spokesperson. Nagaland Governor Nandkishore Yadav visited the Nagaland Institute of Medical Sciences and Research in Kohima yesterday and reviewed the progress of the state's first medical college. The governor expressed satisfaction over the progress since the start of the MBBS program in 2023. He lauded steps being taken to strengthen healthcare infrastructure, including the upcoming hospital and the proposed 400-bed tertiary care center. The governor urged all stakeholders to continue working with dedication, professionalism and spirit of service. Earlier, the governor chaired a review meeting of the Department of Youth Resources and Sports at Lok Bhavan and reviewed activities of allied wings under the department, including the National Service Scheme. As part of a nationwide outreach initiative under the Pradhan Mantri Viksit Bharat Rozgar Yojana, a regional program is being organized at Nei Grims, Shillong in Meghalaya today, connecting beneficiaries, employers and stakeholders with the national event to be addressed by Prime Minister Narendra Modi from New Delhi. The program will be attended by Meghalaya Labour and Employment Minister Methodius Dekar, Lok Sabha MP Salang A. Sangma, other dignitaries along with beneficiaries, employer representatives and senior officials from the central and state governments. Samagra Siksha Assam has released 10% of the annual grants for the financial year 2026-27 to 39,415 schools across the state. All district mission coordinators have been directed to ensure proper utilization of funds. According to the guidelines, priority has been accorded to payment of electricity bills from the grant amount and 10% of the released funds must be spent on sanitation-related activities. Schools have been instructed to utilize the amount in accordance with the prescribed norms and complete expenditure by the 20th of this month. In Manipur, an armed cadre of the United Kuki National Army was killed in a gunfight during joint operations conducted by security forces. According to a press release issued by PRO IG Assam Rifles South, a joint operation by Indian Army and Assam Rifles was conducted in Henglep subdivision of Chulachandpur district, acting on a precise intelligence regarding the movement of militants. A firefight ensued when troops approached the hideout, resulting in neutralization of one insurgent while others escaped. Subsequent combing operation also led to the destruction of fortified bunkers and recovery

of sizable cache of arms, ammunition, and warlike stores. National Health Authority yesterday officially launched Dimapur as the state model district under Ayushman Bharat Digital Mission to accelerate digital health adoption. Speaking at the inaugural workshop on model district and model facilities at Chumoke Dima, National Health Authority Chief Executive Officer Dr. Sunil Kumar Burnwal said the initiative aims to create a fully integrated, paperless and citizen-centric healthcare ecosystem and would empower patients by giving them greater control over their health information and facilitate seamless access to healthcare services. Around 9 lakh people in Nagaland have already obtained Ayushman Bharat health account cards, covering nearly 38% of the state's population. Chairman of the Arunachal Pradesh Public Service Commission, Professor Dr. Pradeep Lingfa, yesterday called on the Governor K.T. Parnaik and presented the Commission's annual report for the year 2025-26. The chairman, accompanied by members of the commission, briefed the governor on the commission's activities during the year, including examinations conducted, recruitment recommendations made, key observations and related financial implications. The governor emphasized that the commission would strengthen its credibility, effectiveness and public trust by ensuring that only the most deserving candidates are recommended for public service. Underscoring the importance of transparency and merit-based selection, the governor advised the commission to conduct examinations and recruitment process with complete fairness, accountability and transparency. Deputy Chief Minister Arunachal Pradesh, Chaw Na Main, yesterday chaired a High Power Committee meeting to deliberate on measures for resolving forest area issues and addressing related land management concerns, along with Minister for Environment and Forest, Wang Ki Loang, Minister for Urban Development and Land Management, Balu Raja, and Chief Secretary and other officials. The meeting focused on identifying practical solutions, strengthening interdepartmental coordination, and ensuring a balanced approach towards conservation and developmental needs. In Tripura, the NEET undergraduate examination will be conducted at 10 centres across the state on Sunday. Of these, one centre is in Dhalai district, while the remaining 9 centres are in West Tripura district. Around 4,500 candidates will appear for the examination in the district. The state government has put in place the highest level of security measures to ensure a fair, transparent and smooth conduct of the examination. Mizoram Chief Minister Laldohomo Homa remarked that cleanliness and hygienic sense of the Mizo people as a whole has enhanced the reputation of both Mizoram and its people, and urged the citizens to continue prioritizing these values. He was speaking at the function to mark the donation of a garbage tipper to the Joint Young Mizo Association of Thenswal Town in central Mizoram's Sirchip district by the Formosa Foundation in support of the efforts to maintain cleanliness and improve waste management in the town. Tripura Industries and Commerce Minister Santana Chakma stressed on the importance of preserving and protecting the cultural heritage and traditions of every community, inaugurating a three-day exhibition and cultural program organized by the Bishnu Priya Manipuri organization at Bhagat Singh Youth Hostel in Agartala yesterday. The minister said culture plays a vital role in achieving mental and spiritual well-being. She also emphasized the need to showcase Tripura's rich composite cultural heritage and before the world, and called for initiatives to promote and preserve the state's traditional values. In Manipur, the 25th Great June Uprising Day, also known as Unity Day, was observed at Kekrupat in Imphal City yesterday. The day was observed every year on June 18th, commemorating 18 people who lost their lives during the 2001 mass agitation to safeguard the state's territorial integrity after the Union government signed an amended ceasefire agreement with the NSC and IM on June 14, 2001, extending it without territorial limits. And now, before we end the news, the headlines once again. Union Minister for Finance and Corporate Affairs Nirmala Sitharaman is visiting Meghalaya today and tomorrow. Mizoram's Zoram People's Movement secures first ever representation in Rajya Sabha as party leader K. Laltuang Langkima

expected to load upper house seat, and NEET UG examination will be conducted at 10 centers across Tripura on Sunday. And with that, we end the Northeast News Bulletin from Akashvani Shillong. Have a nice day.

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1: Prime Minister Narendra Modi has said India is emerging as a trusted partner to the world. Addressing the Indian diaspora in Paris last night, Mr. Modi said there was a time when relations between countries were determined solely by trade, but today trust has become just as important alongside trade.
2: Har desh reliable supply chain chahta hai. 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
1: President Draupadi Murmu has expressed confidence that India would eradicate sickle cell disease well before its national target year of 2047. She has called for concerted efforts to raise awareness about the genetic blood disorder, particularly among tribal communities. The President was addressing a state-level program at Omkareshwar in Madhya Pradesh on the occasion of World Sickle Cell Day today.
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1: During the program, President Murmu visited a special exhibition set up under the National Sickle Cell Anemia Elimination Mission 2047. In the next phase of her visit, the President will travel to Rairangpur in Odisha, where she is scheduled to inaugurate several development projects. Prime Minister Modi will disburse incentives worth 2,400 crore rupees under the Pradhan Mantri Vikasit Bharat Rozgar Yojana in New Delhi today. This incentive has supported the creation of 15 lakh employment opportunities across the country. India has accused Pakistan of using propaganda to divert attention from its domestic challenges and its continued support for terrorism. New Delhi has strongly rejected Pakistan's allegations on Jammu and Kashmir at the 62nd session of the United Nations Human Rights Council. Speaking at the session, First Secretary at India's permanent mission to the United Nations, Anupama Singh, asserted that Jammu and Kashmir was, is and will always remain an integral and inalienable part of India. India maintained that the only unresolved issue is Pakistan's illegal occupation of Indian territories and their eventual return. Highlighting the situation in Pakistan-occupied Jammu and Kashmir, India alleged that

0: growing protests and unrest in the region reflect widespread dissatisfaction with continued repression and denial of basic rights.
1: This is the country where the sitting defense minister boasts of hosting, training and deploying terrorist state policy, and yet Pakistan calls itself a victim of terrorism. Indeed, a paradox which only Pakistan could sustain. It is a living example of a Frankenstein state which is shocked when its own monster bites back.
0: The Delhi High Court has upheld the centre's decision to temporarily restrict access to the Telegram messaging platform ahead of the NEET UG 2026 re-examination on the 21st of June, saying the move was not disproportionate and complied with the law. Delivering the verdict, Justice Tejas Karia said the government had followed the procedure laid down under Section 69A of the Information Technology Act and that the blocking order was supported by sufficient reasons. Telegram had challenged the order, alleged discriminatory treatment, and arguing that it had already removed hundreds of links related to unlawful NEET content and cooperated with authorities. In the FIFA World Cup, Mexico defeated South Korea 1-0 at the Guadalajara Stadium, Mexico, to become the first country to qualify for the knockout round of 32 today. And with that, we end this news bulletin.
2: Hei Akashvani Aizolani, Hindi lahun kan lau thengle ta a he huna hian koi mir dil me he filhale devdasti film an hlate mangin hun kan mang ho donani.

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1: The headlines. Prime Minister Narendra Modi concludes successful five-day historic visit to France and Slovakia. Prime Minister Modi to disburse incentives worth 2,400 crore rupees under Pradhan Mantri Vikasit Bharat Rozgar Yojana in New Delhi today. President Draupadi Murmu says India on track to eliminate sickle cell disease well before 2047 target. Delhi High Court upholds centre's temporary curbs on Telegram ahead of NEET UG 2026 re-examination. India calls Indus Waters Treaty outdated at UN Human Rights Council, also slams Pakistan for sponsoring terrorism. And Mexico becomes first team to qualify for FIFA World Cup round of 32, defeating South Korea 1-0. Prime Minister Narendra Modi has concluded his successful five-day historic visit to France and Slovakia. During his visit to France, the Prime Minister attended the G7 summit in Evian. He also participated in bilateral talks with United States President Donald Trump, German Chancellor Friedrich Merz, British Prime Minister Keir Starmer and President of the United Arab Emirates, Sheikh Mohammed bin Zayed Al Nahyan, among others, on the sidelines of the G7 summit. Earlier, Mr. Modi, along with French President Emmanuel Macron, jointly inaugurated the Bharat Innovates event in Nice in France, which brought together leading startups, innovators and venture capital funds from India, France and other countries. During his visit to Slovakia, Mr. Modi met with the President of the Slovak Republic, Peter Pellegrini, at the Presidential Palace in Bratislava. In a special ceremony, the Slovak President also conferred upon Prime Minister Narendra Modi Slovakia's highest state honour, the Order of the White Double Cross, First Class. Prime Minister Modi has said India is emerging as a trusted partner to the world. Addressing the Indian diaspora in Paris last night, Mr. Modi said there was a time when relations between countries were determined solely by trade, but today trust has become just as important alongside trade.
2: Har desh reliable supply chain chahta hai. Har desh stable partnership chahta hai. 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
1: Prime Minister Narendra Modi will disburse incentives worth 2,400 crore rupees under Pradhan Mantri Vikasit Bharat Rozgar Yojana PMVBRY in New Delhi today. More from our correspondent.
3: The scheme has been designed to encourage both workers and employers to participate in the formal economy. Under the scheme, first-time employers are eligible for an incentive of up to 15,000 rupees, gaining crucial support as they enter the workforce. Employers generating additional employment are eligible for incentives of up to 3,000 rupees per month per additional employee. The Pradhan Mantri Viksit Bharat Rozgar Yojana came into effect on August 1st last year with the objective of promoting employment generation, enhancing employability and expanding social security coverage across all sectors of the economy with a special emphasis on the manufacturing sector. It aims to facilitate the creation of over 3.5

0: 5 crore jobs across the country over a period of 2 years. Priya Mandal, Akashwani News, Delhi.
1: President Draupadi Murmu has expressed confidence that India would eradicate sickle cell disease well before its national target year of 2047. She has called for concerted efforts to raise awareness about the genetic blood disorder, particularly among tribal communities. The president was addressing a state-level program at Omkareshwar in Madhya Pradesh on the occasion of World Sickle Cell Day today. Governor Mangubhai Patel and Chief Minister Mohan Yadav were also present on the occasion. President Murmu appealed all state governments and officials not to take the disease lightly, as it is passed on from one generation to another. She said efforts should be made to eradicate it completely because treatment is possible.
2: राष्ट्रीय सिकल सेल एनीमिया उन्मूलन मिशन के अंतर्गत मध्य प्रदेश ने जो बहुआयामी उपलब्धियां हासिल की है, इसके लिए मैं राज्य सरकार की सराहना करती हूँ। ये संतोष की बात है कि वर्ष 2023 में राष्ट्रीय मिशन 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
1: The president noted that one of the key goals set at the launch of the national mission in 2023 was large-scale screening, and it is a matter of satisfaction that the target has been achieved ahead of schedule.
2: पहला बड़े स्तर पर जागरूकता फैलाना और विवाह पूर्व जेनेटिक काउंसलिंग करना, मुझे लगता है ये चीज को बेखूबी से मध्य प्रदेश में कर रहे हैं। दूसरा, व्यापक स्क्रीनिंग करके समय रहते रोग की पहचान करना है। तीसरे, प्रबंधन की समग्रता को सुनिश्चित करते हुए स्वास्थ्य देखभाल की निरंतरता बनाए रखना है।
1: President Draupadi Murmu will be on a two-day visit to her home state Odisha from this evening. We have more from our correspondent.
3: President Draupadi Murmu's two-day visit to her home district of Mayurbhanj assumes special significance as it combines developmental outreach with community engagement in one of Odisha's key tribal regions. At Rairampur, the president will inaugurate a major health camp organized by AIIMS Bhubaneswar and dedicate the AIIMS Satellite Center to the people, marking a significant expansion of specialized healthcare services in the area. She will also dedicate a mega integrated rural piped water supply project that will ensure access to safe drinking water for 113 mining affected villages under Kusumi block. The president is further scheduled to inaugurate the Matru Shakti Bhavan of Brahma Kumaris at Hathbhadra, a special circuit house, and the newly created Rairampur Police District. Tomorrow, President Murmu will visit her village Pahadpur on the occasion of her birthday and participate in social, educational and community programs. Prime Minister Narendra Modi will join President Murmu in Rairampur tomorrow. The two leaders will address a massive public gathering and launch a series of development initiatives as Odisha marks 2 years of the present state government. Prakash Das from Rairampur for Akashwani News.
1: Union Home Minister Amit Shah today said the time has come to make the criminal justice system a suitable means for every citizen of the country to obtain the rights given by the Constitution. Addressing the 26th All India Fingerprint Conference 2026 in New Delhi, he said the system of the country is passing through a phase of transformation and has been systematically updated to meet contemporary needs.
4: Our goal is very clear. No matter how clever a criminal may be, they should not be able to escape the combined power of law and science. We must use scientific investigation, time-bound planning, and an integrated criminal justice system to effectively control crime. This belief is outdated that crime is controlled merely by catching criminals. Crime is truly controlled when offenders are punished and there is a strong sense that justice will be delivered.
1: Union Electronics and Information Technology Minister Ashwini Vaishnav has said Prime Minister Narendra Modi expanded the network of Software Technology Parks of India STPI to Tier 2 and Tier 3 cities to accelerate the growth of the IT sector across the country. Speaking during a visit to STPI Patna, in Patna, the minister said that discussions were held on the development of the state's IT ecosystem through cooperation between the central and state governments. Mr. Vaishnav also appreciated the efforts of Chief Minister Samrat Chaudhary in promoting the growth of the IT sector in Bihar.

0: This is Akashvani giving you the news. For quick news updates round the clock, follow us on our X handle at AIR News Alerts. And for details of stories and more, log on to our website www.newsonair.gov.in and download News on AIR app. The Delhi High Court has upheld the centre's decision to temporarily restrict access to the Telegram messaging platform ahead of the NEET UG 2026 re-examination on June the 21st, saying the move was not disproportionate and complied with the law. Delivering the verdict, Justice Tejas Karia said the government had followed the procedure laid down under Section 69A of the Information Technology Act and that the blocking order was supported by sufficient reasons. The National Testing Agency, NTA, has launched an official WhatsApp communication channel for candidates appearing in the NEET UG re-examination scheduled to be held on Sunday. The NTA clarified that all official WhatsApp communications will be sent only through its verified account bearing the number +91 7827980287. India has strongly criticized Pakistan at the United Nations Human Rights Council, UNHRC, and called the Indus Waters Treaty outdated and unsuited to present-day realities. Speaking at the 62nd session of the UNHRC, First Secretary at the Permanent Mission of India to the United Nations, Anupama Singh, said a state which exports terror as an instrument of policy continues to demand the privileges of cooperation predicated on goodwill and friendship.
1: Our position on Indus Water Treaty is well known. It defies logic that a state which exports terror as an instrument of policy continues to demand the privileges of cooperation predicated on goodwill and friendship. It is equally undeniable that the treaty is now outdated. No technical arrangement can remain frozen in time while the world around it is transformed. A treaty negotiated in 1960 cannot be treated as a perpetual entitlement, which is insulated from accountability, detached from present-day realities, and untouched by the profound changes of the past six decades.
0: Anupama Singh also slammed Islamabad for using references to Jammu and Kashmir made by Pakistan and the Organization of Islamic Cooperation, OIC, at the United Nations, asserting that Jammu and Kashmir was, is and will always remain an integral and inalienable part of India. She also accused Pakistan of using propaganda to deflect attention from its domestic challenges and continued support for terrorism.
1: This is the country where the sitting defense minister boasts of hosting, training and deploying terrorists as state policy, and yet Pakistan calls itself a victim of terrorism. Indeed, a paradox which only Pakistan could sustain. It is a living example of a Frankenstein state which is shocked when its own monster bites back.
0: In Jharkhand, 8 people were killed in separate lightning incidents during the last 24 hours across the state. Several people sustained injuries. 3 deaths were reported from Hazaribagh district, while 1 person each died in Ramgarh, Palamu, Lohardaga, Godda and West Singhbhum districts. In FIFA World Cup, Mexico defeated South Korea 1-0 at the Guadalajara Stadium, Mexico, to become the first country to qualify for the knockout round of 32 today. Following a tactical scoreless first half where clear chances were sparse, the decisive breakthrough arrived in the 50th minute. India's LNG tanker Disha has successfully arrived at the Hague port in Gujarat after crossing the strategically important Strait of Hormuz. It is carrying 62,370 metric tons of liquefied natural gas from Qatar's Ras Laffan terminal. The India Meteorological Department, IMD, has forecast heavy rainfall over sub-Himalayan West Bengal, Bihar, Tamil Nadu, Puducherry, Karaikal and northeastern parts of the country till tomorrow. IMD has also predicted thunderstorms accompanied by hailstorms at places over Himachal Pradesh, Jammu and Kashmir, Ladakh, Gilgit, Muzaffarabad and Uttarakhand today. The Met Department said heatwave conditions are very likely to prevail over Madhya Maharashtra, Marathwada, Telangana and Vidarbh till tomorrow and Uttar Pradesh till the 24th of this month. Benchmark domestic equity indices were trading around 1% lower in afternoon trade today. The Sensex shed 849 points to 76,561, while the Nifty dropped 228 points to 23,940 when reports last came in. In the broader market, on the National Stock Exchange, mid-cap 100 index slipped 0.2%, while small-cap 100 index was trading 0.1% up a short while ago. And now before we

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0: This is Akashvani, the news read by Valsa Williams. Prime Minister Narendra Modi has concluded his successful five-day historic visit to France and Slovakia. During his visit to France, the Prime Minister attended the G7 summit in Evian. He also participated in bilateral talks with United States President Donald Trump, German Chancellor Friedrich Merz, British Prime Minister Keir Starmer and President of the United Arab Emirates Sheikh Mohammed bin Zayed Al Nahyan, among others, on the sidelines of the G7 summit. Earlier, Mr. Modi, along with French President Emmanuel Macron, jointly inaugurated the Bharat Innovates event in Nice, France, which brought together leading startups, innovators and venture capital funds from India, France and other countries. During his visit to Slovakia, Mr. Modi met with the President of the Slovak Republic, Peter Pellegrini, at the Presidential Palace in Bratislava. In a special ceremony, the Slovak President also conferred upon Prime Minister Narendra Modi Slovakia's highest state honour, the Order of the White Double Cross, First Class. Prime Minister Narendra Modi will disburse incentives worth 2,400 crore rupees under Pradhan Mantri Vikasit Bharat Rozgar Yojana PMVBRY in New Delhi this evening. This incentive has supported the creation of 15 lakh employment opportunities across the country. Labour and Employment Minister Dr. Mansukh Mandavia said that since August last year, more than 63 lakh employees have been brought into the formal workforce under PMVBRY, of whom nearly 30% are women. More from our correspondent.
1: The scheme has been designed to encourage both workers and employers to participate in the formal economy. Under the scheme, first-time employers are eligible for an incentive of up to 15,000 rupees, gaining crucial support as they enter the workforce. Employers generating additional employment are eligible for incentives of up to 3,000 rupees per month per additional employee. The Pradhan Mantri Viksit Bharat Rojgar Yojana came into effect on August 1st last year with the objective of promoting employment generation, enhancing employability and expanding social security coverage across all sectors of the economy with a special emphasis on the manufacturing sector. It aims to facilitate the creation of over 3.5 crore jobs across the country over a period of 2 years. Priya Mandal, Akashwani News, Delhi.
0: President Draupadi Murmu has expressed confidence that India would eradicate sickle cell disease well before its national target year of 2047. She has called for concerted efforts to raise awareness about the genetic blood disorder, particularly among tribal communities. The president was addressing a state-level program at Omkareshwar in Madhya Pradesh. On the occasion of World Sickle Cell Day today, Governor Mangubhai Patel and Chief Minister Mohan Yadav were also present on the occasion. Union Electronics and Information Technology Minister Ashwini Vaishnav has said Prime Minister Narendra Modi expanded the network of Software Technology Parks of India STPI to Tier 2 and Tier 3 cities to accelerate the growth of the IT sector across the country. Speaking during a visit to STPI Patna, the minister said discussions were held on the development of the state's IT ecosystem through cooperation between the central and state governments. He added that suggestions were also invited from entrepreneurs and startup enthusiasts to further strengthen the sector. The BJP today said India's participation in the G7 highlights under the leadership of Mr. Modi, India is steadily gaining the trust of the world's major countries with efficiency and competence. Addressing the media in New Delhi, BJP national spokesperson Sudhanshu Trivedi said, despite not being a full member, India was invited at the forum and was seen taking a lead. He noted that during the summit, Mr. Modi proposed the International Mobilization Partnership for accelerating connectivity and trade impact, on which all countries expressed interest. In FIFA World Cup, Mexico defeated South Korea 1-0 at the Guadalajara Stadium, Mexico, to become the first country to qualify for the knockout round of 32 today. Following a tactical, scoreless first half where clear chances were sparse, the decisive breakthrough arrived in

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1: 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Mr. Singh was speaking after laying the foundation stone of a state-of-the-art 10,000-ton aluminium extrusion press at the Ordnance Factory of Yantra India Limited in Ambazari, Nagpur this afternoon. The Delhi High Court has upheld the centre's decision to temporarily restrict access to the Telegram messaging platform ahead of the NEET UG 2026 re-examination on Sunday, saying the move was not disproportionate and complied with the law. Delivering the verdict, Justice Tejas Karia said the government had followed the procedure laid down under Section 69A of the Information Technology Act and that the blocking order was supported by sufficient reasons. National Commission for Women has issued an advisory to all states and union territories calling for the immediate and effective implementation of comprehensive measures under the Sexual Harassment of Women at Workplace Prevention, Prohibition and Redressal Act 2013, POSH Act. The Commission said that the advisory recommends 18 measures for immediate action by state governments and district administrations. The advisory seeks to ensure that every workplace, whether in the government, private, or organized or unorganized sector, strictly complies with the provisions of the POSH Act and fosters a safe, inclusive, and gender-sensitive working environment for women. Benchmark domestic equity indices ended lower today, snapping a 5-day rising streak. The Sensex shed 607 points to close at 76,803, while the Nifty fell 155 points to settle at 24,013. In badminton, India's Ashmita Chali has stormed into the women's singles semi-finals of the Macau Open in China today. Ashmita secured her place in the last four with a straight game win over South Korea's Kim Min-sun, 21-16, 21-18 in the quarterfinals. And that is the end of this news bulletin.
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1: Good evening. This is Akashvani and I'm Shagun Chopra with the news at 9. The headlines. Prime Minister Narendra Modi disburses incentives worth 2,400 crore rupees under Pradhan Mantri Viksit Bharat Rozgar Yojana. Says Indian youth will be at forefront of driving global growth, innovation and entrepreneurship in years to come. Country's first commercial plant to manufacture ammonium nitrate from coal to be set up in Jharsuguda district of Odisha with an outlay of 25,000 crore rupees. Supreme Court rules right to walk on demarcated footpath is a fundamental right, calls for setting up a regulatory body to execute it. India slams Pakistan at United Nations, accusing Islamabad of hosting, training and deploying terrorists. A new round of direct peace talks between United States and Iran postponed amid killing of 21 people in Israeli strike on Lebanon. Israel and Hezbollah later agreed to cease fire. And in sports, Ashmita Chaliha to face Park Ae-yeon in women's single semi-finals of Macau Open Badminton in China tomorrow. And now the news in detail. Prime Minister Narendra Modi today dispersed incentives worth 2,400 crore rupees under the Pradhan Mantri Viksit Bharat Rozgar Yojana at a function in New Delhi. This dispersal marks a significant milestone in the implementation of the scheme, which is the government's flagship employment-linked incentive scheme aimed at accelerating job creation, enhancing employability and expanding social security coverage across sectors. Speaking on the occasion, the Prime Minister said, in the 21st century, opportunities will belong to nations that nurture skilled talent, foster innovation and uphold the highest standards of quality. He said, India is set to lead from the front. Mr. Modi said, India's youth will be at the forefront of driving global growth, innovation and entrepreneurship in the years to come.
2: भारत दुनिया के सबसे युवा देशों में से एक है, इसलिए विकसित भारत का रास्ता भी युवाओं के सपनों, उनके कौशल और उनके सामर्थ्य से होकर ही आगे जाता है। हमारा प्रयास है कि देश का हर युवा अपनी क्षमता के अनुसार जितना आगे बढ़ सकता है बढ़े। जिसके पास हुनर है उसे अवसर मिले, जिसके पास आइडिया है उसे इनोवेशन के लिए मंच मिले, और जो अपने दम पर कुछ करना चाहता है उसे पूरा सहयोग मिले।
1: 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Mr. Modi said, the PM Viksit Bharat Rozgar Yojana is about empowering first-time employees and building a bridge between youth and industry.
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3: Speaking on the occasion, Union Minister for Labour and Employment, Dr. Mansukh Mandaviya said that the Modi government has implemented the 4 important labour codes for the welfare and interest of the workers. Prime Minister Narendra Modi will lay the foundation stone of a coal gasification project worth over 25,000 crore rupees at Lakhanpur in Jharsuguda district of Odisha tomorrow. The Ministry of Coal informed that the project marks a historic milestone as the country's first commercial-scale coal-to-ammonium nitrate facility. The project is being developed by Bharat Coal Gasification and Chemicals Limited, a joint venture of Bharat Heavy Electricals Limited and Coal India Limited. It will produce 2,000 tons per day of ammonium nitrate using indigenously developed coal gasification technology. President Draupadi Murmu today inaugurated AIIMS Bhubaneswar Satellite Centre and a mega health camp at the subdivisional hospital in Rairangpur. The initiative is expected to enhance access to quality healthcare services for people across northern Odisha. She also dedicated several public welfare and infrastructure projects, including a mega integrated piped water supply project for mining affected villages in Kusumi block, the Brahma Kumari's Matrushakti Bhavan, a special circuit house, and the newly operational Rairangpur Police District. The Supreme Court today ruled that the right to walk on a demarcated footpath is a fundamental right. A bench of Justices P.S. Narasimha and A.S. Chandurkar held that a citizen's fundamental right to walk on a demarcated footpath is a primary and shall have priority over movement by motorized vehicles. In a significant verdict, the apex court said it forms part of the right to movement guaranteed under Article 19(1)(d) and other fundamental rights including Article 21, right to life and liberty. The apex court called for a regulatory body to effectuate the fundamental right to walk on demarcated footpaths. It said such regulator will maintain institutional integrity by taking independent and objective decisions without governmental or industrial control. The declaration by the top court came in an unfortunate motor accident compensation case where a father lost his 5-year-old son while taking him to school. This is Akashwani giving you the news. For quick news updates round the clock, follow us on our X handle at AIR News Alerts. And for details of stories and more, log on to our website www.newsonair.gov.in and download News on AIR app. India has slammed Pakistan at the United Nations as it accused Islamabad of hosting, training and deploying terrorists. India called Pakistan a Frankenstein state that gets shocked when its own monster bites back. The remarks were made by Anupama Singh, First Secretary at India's permanent mission to the United Nations yesterday after Pakistan and the Organization of Islamic Cooperation raised the issue of Jammu and Kashmir during the interactive dialogue on the UN High Commissioner's annual report.
4: This is the country where the sitting defense minister boasts of hosting, training and deploying terrorists as state policy, and yet Pakistan calls itself a victim of terrorism. Indeed, a paradox which only Pakistan could sustain. It is a living example of a Frankenstein state which is shocked when its own monster bites back.
3: Mr. Singh said India categorically rejects the baseless and malicious allegations made by Pakistan. She said Jammu and Kashmir was, is and will always remain integral and inalienable part of India. External Affairs Minister Dr. S. Jaishankar has said that passport delivery has now become completely democratized as it is swift, secured and decentralized. Addressing the annual Regional Passport Officers Conference in New Delhi, Dr. Jaishankar said that the passport service is accessible to remotest corner of the nation. He said Indian passport is treated with respect and with confidence internationally.
5: as our foreign policy establishes India as a Vishwa Bandhu, the Indian passport is treated with respect and with confidence internationally. Our responsibility is to ensure that the process of obtaining this document remains a matter of right, not as a struggle.
3: Peace talks between the US and Iran were called off today after intense fighting between Israel and Hezbollah in southern Lebanon, killing 21 people. Iranian officials did not travel as planned to Switzerland, insisting that the fighting in Lebanon must stop before the talks can take place. US Vice President J.D. Vance also postponed his trip. Israel and Hezbollah later agreed to a ceasefire. A senior U.S. official said negotiators for the U.S. and Qatar worked out the deal with the help from Iran. A report from our correspondent.
6: The ceasefire is being seen as an important step towards easing tensions across West Asia. The truce was secured after urgent efforts by United States, Qatar and Iran, following a sharp rise in fighting between Israel and Hezbollah that raised fear of a wider conflict. The ceasefire also supports ongoing diplomatic efforts between Washington and Tehran aimed at reducing regional tensions and ensuring smooth flow of trade through shipping routes. However, major challenges remain. Israeli forces continue to hold position in parts of southern Lebanon, while Hezbollah has insisted that Israel must fully withdraw. More talks are expected to be in the coming days if the ceasefire holds. But the situation remains fragile and any fresh confrontation could quickly undermine the latest peace efforts. This is Vinod Kumar for Akashvani News from Dubai.
3: Back home, India has undergone a remarkable transformation driven by the principles of Sabka Saath, Sabka Vikas, Sabka Vishwas and Sabka Prayas under the visionary leadership of Prime Minister Modi in the last 12 years. Akashvani News brings you a special feature, 12 Saal, Vishwas ke, Vikas ke, Jan Kalyan ke. Today, we focus on the steps taken by the government to transform the Northeast. A report.
7: When it comes to nation building, leaving the Northeast neglected is impossible in New India. This region was once identified only by violence, blockades and neglect. But Prime Minister Narendra Modi's government changed this. Over the past 12 years, the Prime Minister himself has visited the Northeast more than 83 times. Connectivity of remote and hilly regions with the national mainstream has increased in this period. This has resulted in increased tourism and created greater local income opportunities. Over 47,270 crore rupees have been spent under the Pradhan Mantri Gram Sadak Yojana, and more than 46,290 kilometers of rural roads have been constructed. 8 new greenfield airports have been developed over the past 12 years. There were 9 such airports in 2014, and the number has now increased to 17. Under the Uran scheme, 90 routes and 12 airports and heliports have been operationalized. Over 4,170 kilometers of railway lines were electrified in the Northeastern region. 100% railway electrification has been achieved in Arunachal Pradesh, Meghalaya, Nagaland, Tripura and Mizoram. For the first time since independence, the first freight train reached Manipur in 2022 and the first freight train reached Meghalaya in 2023. The first train reached Mizoram in 2025. Talking to Akashvani News, Principal of Itanagar's Dera Natung Government College, Dr. M.Q. Khan said that air connectivity has improved in Arunachal Pradesh.
8: 2014 के पहले एयर कनेक्टिविटी नहीं थी.
9: Before 2014, there was no air connectivity. But now, air connectivity has been established and people are able to reach Delhi from Itanagar in 2.5 to 3 hours. Read road connectivity, which was previously inadequate or limited to single lane roads, has now been upgraded to 4-lane highways.
8: अभी 4-laning हो गई है.
7: Meanwhile, a total of 6,600 crore rupees has been allocated under PM Divine scheme, accelerating the development of the Northeast. Talking to Akashvani News, a Guwahati local said that road and air connectivity have improved in the region.
10: Modi government ka ye 10 saal bahut acha se paar hua hai.
11: The 10 years of Modi government have passed very well and the condition of roads has improved significantly. Now we can travel long distances much more quickly and connectivity to villages has also improved. Therefore, we are very happy.
7: Today, under Prime Minister Narendra Modi's leadership, Ashtalakshmi, the 8 states of the Northeast, are writing a new story of development. Suparna Saikya, Akashvani News, Delhi.
3: The National Testing Agency, NTA, today said that it is fully prepared for the smooth, fair and transparent conduct of the National Eligibility Cum Entrance Test, NEET UG 2026 re-examination, which is scheduled for the upcoming Sunday. In a statement, the NTA said that the exam will be conducted across 551 cities in India and 14 cities abroad for over 22.79 lakh candidates. On to sports.

In badminton, India's Ashmita Chaliha stormed into the women's singles semi-finals in the Macau Open in China today. Ashmita secured her place in the last four with a straight game victory over South Korea's Kim Min-soon, 21-16, 21-18 in the quarterfinals. She will next face South Korea's Park Hae-yeon in the semi-finals tomorrow. And now, before we end the bulletin, the headlines once again. Prime Minister Narendra Modi disburses incentives worth 2,400 crore rupees under Pradhan Mantri Viksit Bharat Rozgar Yojana, says Indian youth will be at forefront of driving global growth, innovation and entrepreneurship in years to come. Country's first commercial plant to manufacture ammonium nitrate from coal to be set up in Jharsuguda district of Odisha with an outlay of 25,000 crore rupees. Supreme Court rules right to walk on demarcated footpath is a fundamental right, calls for setting up a regulatory body to execute it. India slams Pakistan at United Nations, accusing Islamabad of hosting, training and deploying terrorists. A new round of direct peace talks between United States and Iran postponed amid killing of 21 people in Israeli strike on Lebanon. Israel and Hezbollah later agreed to ceasefire. And in sports, Ashmita Chaliha to face Park Hae-yeon in women's single semi-finals of Macau Open Badminton in China tomorrow. That is all in the news at 9. Good night.

0: Spotlight. This is Akashvani. In the program Spotlight, now we bring you a discussion on Pradhan Mantri Viksit Bharat Rozgar Yojana, Expanding Employment and Economic Opportunities. The participants are Shishir Sinha, Economic Analyst, and Deeksha Saxena, Akashvani Correspondent.
1: Prime Minister Narendra Modi distributed an incentive amount of 2400 crore rupees under the Pradhan Mantri Viksit Bharat Rozgar Yojana today in New Delhi. As a part of this initiative, regional level events are also being organized at around 200 locations across India, particularly in areas with major industrial and employment hubs. To talk more about this scheme, I'm delighted to be joined by economic analyst Mr. Shishir Sinha. Mr. Sinha, welcome to Akashvani News.
2: Thank you very much.
1: First of all, Mr. Sinha, before we come on to the scheme, I would like to understand from you, how important is this scheme for the formalization of economy and how is it supporting the formalization of the economy?
2: Whenever you are giving some incentive to an industrial unit to create more jobs, for that they need to do some paperwork. If they are doing the paperwork, they are becoming part of the formalized economy because you are getting incentive from the government to create more and more jobs. Now, the big question is that what exactly we mean by the formalization of economy? See, in India, we have number of industrial units which are in the informal sectors. And the problem with the informal sector is, or the informal organization is, that they do not get support for any government scheme, or even they do not get credit from the institutional mechanism. So when they become a part of formal economy, when they become a part of the formal system, they will be eligible for taking benefit of various government scheme. They will get credit from the institutional, organized institutional mechanism at a lower rate. And at the same time, the most important thing is that they will get recognition from the government. So all those things are going to help. And if this is being done to ensure that they are creating more and more jobs, that means the growth will be there and that growth will be accompanied by the job. So that is the basic logic behind this particular scheme.
1: What exactly this scheme does?
2: See, the scheme is saying that you have to provide certain job. And if you go by the details of the scheme, it says that 3.5 crore jobs have to be created between August 1, 2025 and July 31st, 2027, that within 2 years, we are talking about creation of 3.5 crore jobs. Those industrial units which are providing job, they will get one benefit. So that is one part of the scheme and that is rupees 1 lakh. Then at the same time, those who are coming into the job, the new entrant, they are going to get the benefit of 15,000 rupees. So you have, on the one hand, the industrial units are getting support. On the other hand, the new joinees are getting the support. On the one hand, you are providing support to the entrepreneur. At the same time, you are providing support to the new joinees. And you are providing what we call, say, as the gender equality job creation. So job is created not just for, say, male, but it is created equally for the female. So of course, there is no bar. This scheme doesn't say that this will be provided only for this thing or that thing. But if more and more female are coming into that, that's a very good part of that. So this is the basic structure of the scheme. So if we talk about 3.5 crore job in 2 years, that means we are talking about almost a yearly job creation of 1.75 crore only with the help of this scheme. So if you take the other job creations or the job creations exclusive of this scheme, you will find that the number will go very high. And that is the need of the hour, because when we say we are blessed with the demographic dividend, 65% of our population is below the age of 35 years. So that demographic dividend has to be converted into development dividend. And that development dividend will be possible if we are providing more and more job to the people who are in a position to work for a longer period. So this is the basic core of the scheme.
1: Mr. Sinha, I would like to stop you here. And before we proceed any further, Prime Minister Narendra Modi, while speaking at the event, he said that with the support of Pradhan Mantri Viksit Bharat Rozgar Yojana, nearly 7 million jobs have already been created so far. So let's first listen to what he had to say.
3: Pradhan Mantri Viksit Bharat Rozgar Yojana ke sahyog se ab tak kareeb 70 70 लाख जॉब सृजित हुई है. फर्स्ट टाइम एम्प्लॉइज को सोशल सिक्योरिटी का कवच भी मिला है. करीब 20 लाख युवा अपनी पहली नौकरी के 6 महीने पूरे भी कर चुके हैं और आज इन्हीं में से करीब 10 लाख युवा साथियों को अपनी पहली नौकरी में 6 महीना पूरा करने पर इस योजना के तहत उसके लाभार्थ के नाते इंसेंटिव भी मिल चुका है.
1: Also, I want to talk to you about the skilling of the manpower. Why is the government so focused on ensuring and enhancing the skill of the youth as well as the manpower in the country? And we are trying to make sure that they get an employment on the basis of skill overseas as well. So how do you see this focus of the government on the skill?
2: There is always a complaint from the industry that we are not getting people what we need. I mean, they are not being available according to our requirement. At the same time, when somebody is graduating from a college, he is saying that there is no job available. So there is a gap between the what we call as the demand and the supply. So we have a skill mission. We have a skill program where the students are getting various kind of training. Now there is another program which is called PM Internship Scheme, that once you finish your formal education, then the top 1000 companies or 500 companies, they are going to provide you internship, and that's a paid internship. You are going to get 9,000 rupees every month. Out of that 9,000, 8,100 will be provided by the government, and remaining amount can be provided by the companies under the CSR activity. They can provide much more than that. Now, there is another change in that scheme, that even those who are not a company, like a professional, like chartered accountant, they can also provide internship to the various people. So, on the one hand, we have a skill mission where we are skilling, providing a skill to the people. Then somebody has finished the education, then we are providing internship. Now, after completion of these two, what is the most important thing? Providing job. So if you see the number, one number which is very important here, that out of 3.5 crore people which are to be provided job under the scheme, 1.92 crore people are entering into labor force for the first time.
1: Okay.
2: Working labor force. That is a very important number. So you are going to create more and more jobs. So combination of all those things, skilling, internship, and then the employment initiative. So combination of all those things will be helpful for the entrepreneurs to provide more and more job. And we have also discussed about that. This is going to boost the formalization of the economy because the entrepreneur will be doing a lot of formality, it will become part of the government system, and that formalization will further help him to provide more and more job. So this is starting from job creation and going till the formalization of the economy. So this is not just a job providing scheme, it has much bigger role to play in that.
1: Also, is there any minimum wage that has been set under the scheme, and would you like to highlight other provisions of the scheme? This program will reach out to a lot of people, so would you like to highlight some provisions of the scheme as well?
2: See, the minimum wage is already finalized by the labor code and the companies are providing that. So when you are saying that we are going to provide 15,000 rupees to a new joinee under the scheme, so that will be what you call as a bonus over and above what the minimum wage or minimum earning they are going to get. So various sectors have various earning, and since they are part of the formal sector, so they will always follow the minimum wage scheme. The other part of the scheme is that the, as I told you about the entrepreneur who are going to get the benefit. So for every new job, every job, they are going to get 3,000 rupees. That is also going to encourage them to provide more and more employment. So, and that will help to bring down their wage cost. So if you are getting some support from the government, then that is going to bring down the cost, and that money can be utilized for some other purpose also. So the entrepreneur will have to come forward. They will have to get registered. They will have to enroll themselves under the scheme. They will have to give the details that how many jobs they have provided. And today, as you mentioned, that Prime Minister has distributed around 2400 crore rupees. And that 2400 crore rupees may look that, oh, just 2400 crore. But the overall size of the scheme is almost around 1 lakh crore. So 1 lakh crore, if you put into a system, that 1 lakh crore will have a multiplier effect. That is also going to boost the consumption. That is also going to boost the economic growth also. So we are not just discussing about that how much money the government is going to give it. We also need to discuss that what kind of multiplier effect the money will have. So you are creating job, you are boosting the growth, you are boosting the consumption, and at the end of the day, it will have impact on overall economic activities.
1: So when we look at different government schemes, we have seen that there has been an increase in number of women getting into the formal sector. So how is it also helping in making a balance in the society when it comes to empowering women as well, and also fulfilling the goal of the government to empower women?
2: Whenever we talk about women empowerment, there are two aspects to that. Either she is getting a good job at par with the male, or she is also becoming a good entrepreneur at par with the male. So we have a scheme like Mudra, we have a skill like Stand Up India, we have a scheme like Startup India, and there are also various other schemes where women participation is very high. If you talk about Mudra, is also seeing a good number of women participating into that. In that Stand Up scheme, I believe that every branch has to provide one ST and one women. I mean, support to one SC people and one women people. So you are creating the Women Entrepreneur Club with the help of these schemes, whether we talk about Mudra, whether we talk about the Startup Scheme, whether we talk about the Stand Up Scheme. At the same time, you are providing employment. Those who are willing to get a job. I mean, everybody may not be interested in just providing the job or becoming an entrepreneur, because becoming an entrepreneur needs a different kind of mindset. So if you want a job, how I can provide an enabling environment? So if this scheme like this, where we are not saying that this scheme is reserved, this job is reserved for men or this job is reserved for women, everybody is eligible for that. And when we are saying that 30% of total people who have already joined under the scheme are women, that shows that the women workforce is expanding very rapidly. And if you go by the periodic labor force survey, which is published by the MOSPI, there you will find that the women participation in the labor force is increasing, and not just in urban area but also in rural area. Rural area, the most important thing is that we are seeing that a good number of entrepreneurs are coming from the women club, and they are there because many of the areas we are finding that the males have migrated to cities. Females are there, so they are not just involved in the agrarian activity, they are also involved in the agrarian industries or the industries, small industries supported by the agriculture activities. So combining all those things, on the one hand provide an enabling environment for the development of entrepreneurship, and at the same time provide an environment where any female who wants to have a job, they can become part of that formal sector.
1: Mr. Sinha, since we are progressing towards the end, my last question to you would be, do you see an expansion in the scheme in the coming years?
2: See, at this moment, it is very difficult to say that what will happen after 2027. I mean, of course, every scheme where we have seen that if there is a good progress, government has always gone for further enhancement. We have seen in number of schemes. So we may see a newer version of the scheme, what we call as the Pradhan Mantri Viksit Bharat Rozgar Yojana 2.0 in 2027. And then we will see Pradhan Mantri Viksit Bharat Rozgar Yojana 3.0. One example which I can give you, that's the ECLGS, Emergency Credit Line Guarantee Scheme. The word was used as the emergency, only for the emergency purpose. So it started in COVID. That was ECLGS 1. Now we have ECLGS 5.0 because of this West Asia crisis. So I believe that government is very much conscious about all the evolving situation, and if the situations warrant, we may see newer version of this employment scheme.
1: Thank you so much, Mr. Sinha, for taking a deep dive into the subject and giving us such in-depth analysis of the scheme. Thank you for joining us for Spotlight.
2: Thank you very much.
0: 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The participants were Shishir Sinha, economic analyst, and Deeksha Saxena, Akashwani correspondent. 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